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0: Hi, this is Richard Petty.
1: And Kyle Petty. 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
2: A pilot has died after a plane crash in Spotsylvania County. The plane crashed into a John Deere dealership across from Fredericksburg's Shannon Airport yesterday morning. 78-year-old Roland Babcock of Rutherford Glen was the only person on board. The plane reportedly took off from the airport, spent about 15 minutes in the air, and then crashed as it headed back to the facility. The cause of the crash is under investigation. Virginia's getting part of a $45 million settlement from Cash App.
3: The Office of the Virginia Attorney General announcing the settlement with Block Inc., the owner of Cash App, this week. They say the settlement will resolve allegations that Block misled consumers about the safety of Cash App and failed to protect them from fraud. 46 states are involved in the settlement. Virginia will receive more than $845,000 of the $45 million, which the Attorney General's office says will be used

0: for other efforts to protect consumers. I'm Katie Gray.
1: Virginia is developing a first-in-the-nation mobile app to merge its four statewide missing person alert systems. State lawmakers approved $400,000 to build an app called the Guardian Network. Managed by the state police, the platform will combine existing Amber, Senior, Ashanti, and Cody alerts into one system. Unlike traditional one-way alerts, the new tech allows two-way communication so users can submit tips, upload pictures, and share sightings directly with investigators. McDonald's is set to introduce a new Caesar sauce to its menu, sparking mixed reaction from customers. The sauce will be available on the Caesar snack wrap and the Bacon Caesar McCrispy. Some fans are excited about the new addition, but some are calling for the return of McDonald's Caesar salads, which were removed in 2020. The Caesar sauce is the latest addition to McDonald's menu, following the return of the fried apple pie and Big Mac sauce for a limited time. I'm Rebecca Hughes.
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2: Workers at a longtime Pennsylvania County manufacturing plant are preparing for a difficult transition.
3: Company officials say layoffs at the Times Fiber plant in Pennsylvania County will begin in late August, with the facility scheduled to close by the end of October. They say they are working with Virginia's rapid response team to connect affected employees with new job opportunities and career services. Economic Development Director Matt Rowe tells WSCT the decision was made at no fault of the employees or the county.
4: It's just a business decision that had to be made just given, you know, the changing environments.
3: County leaders say they're already looking ahead to recruiting another manufacturer to eventually take over the site. I'm Thomas Cage.
2: Virginia's revenue is up nearly 7% compared to last year. A report issued yesterday shows that revenue for the fiscal year that ended June 30th reached nearly $2.1 billion. That's generated a surplus of over $936 million. State lawmakers were already anticipating the extra funding, as the recently adopted two-year budget will use more than half of the surplus revenue. Virginia's prized peanut crop is facing a deep subsoil moisture shortage, even as topsoil conditions improve. New USDA data shows a distinct moisture split, with topsoil dryness easing while 66% of deeper soil remains short or very short. The dry, deeper dirt comes right as 61% of the peanuts hit a critical midsummer growth stage, helping pull good or excellent crop ratings down 9 points this week to 69%. Strength training is essential for healthy aging, and an expert shares the power method to help remember key elements of effective strength training. Dr. Joseph Herrera says the acronym stands for protein overload, workout schedule, energy from a balanced diet, and recovery. He tells NBC building muscle can protect bones, improve metabolic health, and boost mental well-being. Results can be seen within the first few weeks of a committed exercise program, with significant changes typically occurring between 3 to 6 months. I'm Rebecca Hughes.
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0: a historic concert coming to Bowman Gray Stadium. 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
2: A pilot has died after a plane crash in Spotsylvania County. The plane crashed into a John Deere dealership across from Fredericksburg's Shannon Airport yesterday morning. 78-year-old Roland Babcock of Rutherford Glen was the only person on board. The plane reportedly took off from the airport, spent about 15 minutes in the air, and then crashed as it headed back to the facility. The cause of the crash is under investigation. Virginia's getting part of a $45 million settlement from Cash App.
3: The Office of the Virginia Attorney General announcing the settlement with Block, Inc., the owner of Cash App, this week. They say the settlement will resolve allegations that Block misled consumers about the safety of Cash App and failed to protect them from fraud. 46 states are involved in the settlement. Virginia will receive more than $845,000 of the $45 million, which the Attorney General's office says will be used for other efforts to protect consumers. I'm Katie Gray.
2: Virginia is developing a first-in-the-nation mobile app to merge its four statewide missing person alert systems. State lawmakers approved $400,000 to build an app called the Guardian Network. Managed by the state police, the platform will combine existing Amber, Senior, Ashanti, and Cody alerts into one system. Unlike traditional one-way alerts, the new tech allows two-way communication so users can submit tips, upload pictures, and share sightings directly with investigators. McDonald's is set to introduce a new Caesar sauce to its menu, sparking mixed reaction from customers. The sauce will be available on the Caesar snack wrap and

0: And the Bacon Caesar McCrispy. Some fans are excited about the new addition, but some are calling for the return of McDonald's Caesar salads, which were removed in 2020. The Caesar sauce is the latest addition to McDonald's menu following the return of the fried apple pie and Big Mac sauce for a limited time. I'm Rebecca Hughes.
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2: Time now for a minute in the garden with Andre Viette.
3: The gypsy moth was brought to New England in an effort to build a better silk moth industry. The result has been devastating. Millions of acres have been defoliated. Luckily, a beneficial fungus has brought gypsy moth under control. If you have a problem, spray two times in May with BT, Dipel, or Thuricide. Spray when the caterpillars are young for best results.
4: I'm Andre Viette.
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3: Cecil Ralph Greer, age 92, of Rugby Community in Mouth of Wilson, Virginia, passed away at his home surrounded by three generations of his loving family, survived by four sons, Cecil and Juanita Greer of Mouth of Wilson, Virginia, J.B. and Deborah Greer of Woodlawn, Virginia, James and Laura Greer of Chilhowee, Virginia, and Anthony and Heather Greer of Mouth of Wilson, Virginia. One daughter, Charlotte and Richard Duderman of Mouth of Wilson, also sisters Linda Cole, Lucy Hubbard, and Shelby Rupert, and Connie May Greer, and Alma Jean Pennington, one brother Roy Greer, 13 grandchildren, 25 great-grandchildren, and one on the way. Several nieces and nephews also survived. Funeral services will be conducted Friday morning at 11 a.m. at the Laurel Hill Baptist Church, and the family received friends Thursday evening from 6 to 8 at the Laurel Hill Baptist Church. Burial will follow in the Corinth Cemetery in Rugby, Virginia. The Rain Sturtevant Funeral Home in Independence is serving the Greer family. The deceased again is Cecil Ralph Greer, age 92, of the Rugby community in Mouth of Wilson, Virginia, passed away at home surrounded by three generations of his loving family.
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2: Even with recent storms, much of central Virginia is still dealing with a growing drought problem.
3: Henrico Fire Battalion Chief Doug Reynolds says the dry ground and lower water levels are increasing the risk of fast-spreading fires, especially in rural areas. He tells CBS 6 the lightning seems to be really violent this summer, and surge protectors are not always enough to protect your home's wiring. He urges residents to call the fire department so they can come by.
4: Checking for those things for you to try to help you out, because we want to avoid your house catching on fire.
3: Reynolds says lightning strikes are creating an added fire threat, and fire officials are urging residents to have electrical systems checked after a strike, as well as take extra precautions during thunderstorms. I'm Thomas Cage.
2: Police are investigating after a 78-year-old man died in a commuter lot in Woodbridge last week. Officers were called to the lot on Old Bridge Road Friday morning following a crash involving a pedestrian. The man was reportedly crossing the Gordon Boulevard exit lane when a Jeep hit him. He died after being taken to the hospital. Police say the woman driving the Jeep stayed at the scene and was not hurt. Virginia Tech has hired Brad Bell to oversee all fundraising for the Hokies athletic department. Bell spent the past 5 years working at the University of Georgia, helping raise money for that school's athletic program. His new title will be Executive Associate Athletics Director and Executive Director of the Hokie Club. He'll begin his new position August 1st. Over three quarters of Americans belong to at least one store loyalty program. You trade a phone number or an email address for discounts, rewards, and special offers at a grocery store, coffee shop, or gas stations. But when you hand over that information, data brokers build a profile on you and they sell that information, and not just to other companies. Scammers also buy it and use the data to develop phishing emails. One tip, use a separate email or phone number just for reward accounts. That way, if your information is leaked, your primary contact information may still be protected. I'm Rebecca Hughes.
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0: A historic concert coming to Bowman Gray Stadium. 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
2: Virginia is taking a major step towards a legal recreational marijuana marketplace.
3: Virginia Cannabis Control Authority official Jamie Patton says adults 21 and older will be able to buy cannabis from licensed retailers beginning July 1st of next year.
4: It's important to really get a handle on the illicit market, limit as much as possible product that's not tested.
3: The new law also raises a possession limit from 1 ounce to 2 ounces while allowing Virginians to continue growing up to 4 plants at home. Patton tells WSET all cannabis tax revenue will be earmarked for education, public health, and substance abuse programs. I'm Scott Kimbler.
2: Virginia Beach officials are warning residents to properly dispose of lithium-ion batteries to prevent fires in garbage trucks. The batteries found in common items like cell phones and power tools can ignite when crushed in a compactor, posing a danger to sanitation workers and damaging the trucks. Each truck costs about $400,000 and serves 1,000 homes daily, making proper disposal crucial. 13 News Now reports residents are encouraged to recycle batteries at the city landfill and purchase replacement chargers from reputable

0: sources to reduce the risk of fires. A new slaughterhouse is coming to Spotsylvania County. The county's Board of Supervisors approved the new facility in a unanimous vote yesterday. Supporters of the slaughterhouse say farmers can be forced to wait up to a year to take their animals to facilities in other counties. Nearby homeowners oppose the slaughterhouse, saying the smell will lower home values and impact their quality of life. BMW is adding a new warning to a recent recall. Daria Albinger has the details.
1: This week, the German automaker announced it was recalling nearly 30,000 luxury plug-in cars due to a fire risk linked to the engine starter. Well, now the company is advising owners of affected models to park outside until their vehicles can be inspected or repaired. The affected models are listed on BMW's website.
0: I'm Rebecca Hughes.
2: VNN News on the Virginia News Network.
3: Whoa, whoa. Sounds like someone just slipped at a restaurant. 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

0: 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And this is Beachin' with Betty. We do it every day, Monday through Thursday, 12 noon to 1, playing your favorites in Carolina beach music, soul, R&B, and just some feel-good music to get you through your lunchtime hour. Aretha Franklin, Queen of Soul, right there for us with Since You've Been Gone. And we started off with Archie Bell and the Drells, and I Just Can't Stop Dancing. I hope you never stop dancing. Just keep on dancing. Yeah, it makes you feel good. About 8 minutes after 12 noon. And another thing, I got some sunshine. That makes you feel good, too, to see that sunshine out there. It does me. Love seeing the sunshine. We're at 79 degrees right now at the Cat Studios in Galax. May make it up to 88 this afternoon. It's going to be a hot one today. Abundant sunshine, hazy, and a high of 88. For your Wednesday forecast, clear skies tonight, lows around 65 degrees. And then tomorrow we may make it up to 89, it says. So it is summer, right? Yeah, we're at the 15th day of July. Can you believe that? Man, it's going by fast, but enjoy every second that you can. We're glad to have you along here on Beachin' with Betty. As we continue on with more music, we've got Mr. Barry White.
1: I've heard people say that too much of anything is not good for you, baby. But I don't know about that. There's many times that we've loved and we've shared love and made love. It doesn't seem to me like it's enough. It's just not enough, baby.

Oh, yes, it does. Music makes the world go round. The latest from the Holiday Band. They're from Burlington, North Carolina. Mike Taylor on the lead on that one, and a great, great job. Love that song. Music makes the world go round. Yes, it does. If you get a chance to see the Holiday Band, do so. You will not be disappointed. Hey, you are Beaching with Betty here on WCGX The Cat. 23, almost 24 minutes after 12 noon. Just heard from the Holiday Band with their new song, Music Makes the World Go Round. And we also heard from Second Nature, Only You Will Do. Billy Scott before that, Don't Let Go. And Barry White started that set of music off for us with Can't Get Enough of Your Love. Right on. Hey, coming up this Saturday, they're starting a new EMT class. So if you ever wanted to get into the EMT profession, here's your chance. It's a free class, but you do have to buy the book to take the class. But the class is free. It is starting this Saturday, July 18th. It will run through November the 7th from 8 until 5 each Saturday at the Grayson Highland School in Troutdale, Virginia. Class is free, but you will need to get the book, the AAOS, Emergency Care and Transportation of the Sick and Injured, book edition 13. So if you'd like to be involved in this and get this free class, EMT class, starting this Saturday, you can contact Sandra Hawkins at 276-237-6085, 276-237-6085. You can call. If you can't get a response, you can text as well to that number, 276-237-6085. Very important. We need EMTs. So if you'd like to get into that profession, there is your chance starting this Saturday with a class there in Troutdale, Virginia. Coming up next week, we've got American Red Cross Blood Drive going on in Freeze at the Freeze Community Grace Baptist Church Fellowship Hall in Freeze, Virginia, next Tuesday, July 21st from 1 until 6. It's always important to give the gift of life. You can give some blood. There's you a chance to do so in our area next Tuesday from 1 to 6 at the Grace Baptist Church in Freeze, Virginia. There you go. Back into music on Beaching with Betty. We're going to go back into time, 1957, for this one right here, Bobby Day and Rockin' Robin.

Good afternoon. You're beaching with Betty here on WCGX The Cat. And we're glad to have you along on this Wednesday, the 15th day of July. The Entertainers right there for you. Don't stop now. The Entertainers are coming to Mount Airy, North Carolina this Friday night. They'll be on stage at the Blackman Amphitheater. And in fact, the Blackman has three shows for you again this week. Tomorrow night will be the Special Occasion Band. They'll be on the stage on Thursday night. The Entertainers Friday and the Part-Time Party Time Band on Saturday. All begins at 7:30 p.m. And it's a $20 admission to get in, or have your season pass, of course, to get in with that as well. But it's a great venue. It looks like a great weekend for some great music. So I hope you can get out and enjoy some of those concerts at the Blackman Amphitheater. All right, we also heard from Archie Bell once again with the Embers. He teamed up with Craig Woolard and the Embers doing Beach Vacation. And Bobby Day took us back to the 50s with that Rockin' Robin here on Beachin' with Betty. And hope you're having a good day. Hope the music is making you feel good and lifting your spirits a little bit, because that's what we want to do, is we take you back in time. Once again, we've got the Showman right now for you. You may remember this one, 39 21 40 Shape on Beachin' with Betty.

swing it. Yeah, Lomax here on the show this afternoon with Swing It. We also heard from Bobby Bland with Ain't Nothing You Can Do. And the Showman, 392140 Shape, started that set of music off for us here on Beachin' with Betty. 1246, almost 47. We're looking at 82 degrees currently under sunny skies here at the Cat Studios. May make it up to 88 this afternoon. As we continue on with music, we've got Lee Morris. Who's been rocking in my bed?

Yeah, definitely. The Tones from Salisbury, North Carolina, doing NMBSC. Love that. North Myrtle Beach, South Carolina, is what you're talking about.

You can see them then starting around 5:30. The cars and the cruise in starts around 3 or so, but the music starts about 5:30 in downtown Pilot Mountain. And also you can catch the Tones at that huge, big, super summer fast beach music festival in Eden, North Carolina. You don't want to miss it, August 12th through the 15th. It is a grand, grand time, let me tell you, at the Wright Memorial Event Center, Eden, North Carolina. The Tones are going to be there. The Tams are going to be there. The Entertainers, Gary Louder and Smokin' Hot. The Embers, the Chairman of the Board, the Swingin' Medallions, and the Band of Oz, just among a few. There's 15 bands that Wednesday through Saturday, August 12th through the 15th, will be performing there at the Wright Memorial Event Center. 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It's B-R-I-T-E, eventbrite.com. Get those tickets and be sure to be there at that great Summerfest 2026 Beach Music Festival, Eden, North Carolina, August 12th through the 15th. And it'll be here before we know it. Yeah. Because it's already July 15th. Can you believe it? How these days fly by so fast. But anyway, enjoy your day. Thanks for beaching with Betty. I'll be back tomorrow at 12 noon and we'll do it all over again. I hope we've lifted your spirits up a little bit today. And if so, hope you'll pay it forward. And whoever you encounter or whoever you meet today, let's spread love and kindness to that person and make this world a better place one person at a time. As I leave you with the Band of Oz, we're going cruising, y'all, down Ocean Boulevard. Thanks for beaching with Betty.

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0: Even with recent storms, much of central Virginia is still dealing with a growing drought problem.
1: Henrico Fire Battalion Chief Doug Reynolds says the dry ground and lower water levels are increasing the risk of fast-spreading fires, especially in rural areas. He tells CBS 6 the lightning seems to be really violent this summer, and surge protectors are not always enough to protect your home's wiring. He urges residents to call the fire department so they can come by.
2: Checking for those things for you to try to help you out, because we want to avoid your house catching on fire.
1: Reynolds says lightning strikes are creating an added fire threat, and fire officials are urging residents to have electrical systems checked after a strike, as well as take extra precautions during thunderstorms. I'm Thomas Cage.
0: Police are investigating after a 78-year-old man died in a commuter lot in Woodbridge last week. Officers were called to the lot on Old Bridge Road Friday morning following a crash involving a pedestrian. The man was reportedly crossing the Gordon Boulevard exit lane when a Jeep hit him. He died after being taken to the hospital. Police say the woman driving the Jeep stayed at the scene and was not hurt. Virginia Tech has hired Brad Bell to oversee all fundraising for the Hokies athletic department. Bell spent the past 5 years working at the University of Georgia, helping raise money for that school's athletic program. His new title will be Executive Associate Athletics Director and Executive Director of the Hokie Club. He'll begin his new position August 1st. Over three quarters of Americans belong to at least one store loyalty program. You trade a phone number or an email address for discounts, rewards, and special offers at a grocery store, coffee shop, or gas stations. But when you hand over that information, data brokers build a profile on you and they sell that information, and not just to other companies. Scammers also buy it and use the data to develop phishing emails. One tip, use a separate email or phone number just for reward accounts. That way, if your information is leaked, your primary contact information may still be protected. I'm Rebecca Hughes.
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3: Cecil Ralph Greer, age 92, of Rugby Community in Mouth of Wilson, Virginia, passed away at his home surrounded by three generations of his loving family, survived by four sons, Cecil and Juanita Greer of Mouth of Wilson, Virginia, J.B. and Deborah Greer of Woodlawn, Virginia, James and Laura Greer of Chilhowee, Virginia, and Anthony and Heather Greer of Mouth of Wilson, Virginia. One daughter, Charlotte and Richard Duderman of Mouth of Wilson, also sisters Linda Cole, Lucy Hubbard, and Shelby Rupert, and Connie May Greer, and Alma Jean Pennington, one brother Roy Greer, 13 grandchildren, 25 great-grandchildren, and one on the way. Several nieces and nephews also survived. Funeral services will be conducted Friday morning at 11 a.m. at the Laurel Hill Baptist Church, and the family received friends Thursday evening from 6 to 8 at the Laurel Hill Baptist Church. Burial will follow in the Corinth Cemetery in Rugby, Virginia. The Rain Sturtevant Funeral Home in Independence is serving the Greer family. The deceased again is Cecil Ralph Greer, age 92, of the Rugby community in Mouth of Wilson, Virginia, passed away at home surrounded by three generations of his loving family.
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0: When's the last time you told someone the good news about Jesus Christ? One author recently told me that as many as 90% of believers have never led someone to Christ. What? We have the greatest message about the greatest Savior. The gospel is the power of God to salvation. Why aren't we sharing? It's time for every believer to take the good news to everyone you know. 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Today, share the good news with someone. Pray and watch God work. 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
2: A Virginia school system says this coming school year, they plan to invest in its people. Rocio Rivera has more.
3: The Henry County School Board is increasing teacher pay along with adding school security officer positions. The board approved their operating budget last night and said they're choosing to invest in their people instead of investing in things. They accepted a state grant to fund the two new school safety officers, which will be placed at two high schools. And the new starting teacher's salary is going up to $53,000 a year. The district says they hope to attract and retain educators, especially first-year teachers. The changes go into effect this next school year. I'm Rose C. Rivera.
2: If the Virginia sky looks a little hazy today, you're not imagining it. More from Rebecca Hughes.
4: Wildfire smoke is once again drifting into parts of Virginia, creating hazy conditions across the Shenandoah Valley. WHSV reports the smoke is coming from large wildfires burning in Canada and is affecting visibility, even though the fires are hundreds of miles away. Forecasters say most residents will not notice major health impacts, but people with respiratory conditions may want to limit prolonged outdoor activity if the air quality worsens. Officials recommend checking local air quality forecasts as a haze moves throughout the region. I'm Rebecca Hughes.
2: Governor Spansberger says the state's general fund revenues are in a surplus. Spansberger announced the surplus for the full fiscal year stands at more than $936 million. She adds the state's revenue has grown nearly 7% in the past year and has been fueled by individuals' income tax and sales tax. Spansberger releasing a statement saying the Commonwealth continues to make clear their commitment to sound budgeting and investments in education, healthcare, and public safety. I'm Katie Gray.
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3: Accomack County is teaming up with Old Dominion University's Minus 9 to 5 program to expand child care options in the community. Officials say the effort will help establish up to 6 home-based child care businesses, each capable of serving up to a dozen children. County leaders say Accomack currently qualifies as a child care desert, meaning there are far fewer child care slots than families who need them. County Administrator Mike Mason tells WHRO that child care infrastructure is just as important to economic development as housing, roads, and schools. The county will help recruit applicants and provide funding, while ODU's program offers training and guidance through the licensing process. I'm Thomas Cage.
2: Health experts are reminding Virginians to take extra precautions with fruits and vegetables this summer. Rebecca Hughes with more.
4: A parasite known as cyclospora is being linked to illnesses in multiple states, with fresh produce such as basil, berries, and salad greens among foods associated with past outbreaks. Officials say the parasite can cause severe diarrhea and other digestive symptoms. Experts tell WSAV the best defense is proper food safety. That includes washing hands with soap and water, cleaning produce before you eat it, and avoiding cross-contamination in the kitchen. Health officials say there's no need to avoid fresh fruits and vegetables, but they do recommend taking extra time to wash and prepare them safely. I'm Rebecca Hughes.
2: Governor Spansberger says the state's general fund revenues are in a surplus. Spansberger announced the surplus for a full fiscal

0: fiscal year stands at more than $936 million. She adds the state's revenue has grown nearly 7% in the past year and has been fueled by individual income tax and sales tax. I'm Katie Gray.
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2: 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And they're happy about it? 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
2: A Virginia school system says this coming school year, they plan to invest in its people. Rocio Rivera has more.
3: The Henry County School Board is increasing teacher pay along with adding school security officer positions. The board approved their operating budget last night and said they're choosing to invest in their people instead of investing in things. They accepted a state grant to fund the two new school safety officers, which will be placed at two high schools. And the new starting teacher's salary is going up to $53,000 a year. The district says they hope to attract and retain educators, especially first-year teachers. The changes go into effect this next school year. I'm Rose Rivera.
2: If the Virginia sky looks a little hazy today, you're not imagining it. More from Rebecca Hughes.
4: Wildfire smoke is once again drifting into parts of Virginia, creating hazy conditions across the Shenandoah Valley. WHSV reports the smoke is coming from large wildfires burning in Canada and is affecting visibility, even though the fires are hundreds of miles away. Forecasters say most residents will not notice major health impacts, but people with respiratory conditions may want to limit prolonged outdoor activity if the air quality worsens. Officials recommend checking local air quality forecasts as the haze moves throughout the region. I'm Rebecca Hughes.
2: Governor Spansberger says the state's general fund revenues are in a surplus. Spansberger announced the surplus for the full fiscal year stands at more than $936 million. She adds the state's revenue has grown nearly 7% in the past year and has been fueled by individuals' income tax and sales tax. Spansberger releasing a statement saying the Commonwealth continues to make clear their commitment to sound budgeting and investments in education, healthcare, and public safety. I'm Katie Gray.
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6: Whoa, whoa!
7: 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And they're happy about it? 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And you'll end up paying for it.

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2: A new partnership on Virginia's Eastern Shore aims to tackle a major challenge for working families and local businesses. Thomas Cage with more.
3: Accomack County is teaming up with Old Dominion University's Minus 9 to 5 program to expand childcare options in the community. Officials say the effort will help establish up to 6 home-based childcare businesses, each capable of serving up to a dozen children. County leaders say Accomack currently qualifies as a childcare desert, meaning there are far fewer childcare slots than families who need them. County Administrator Mike Mason tells WHRO that childcare infrastructure is just as important to economic development as housing, roads, and schools. The county will help recruit applicants and provide funding, while ODU's program offers training and guidance through the licensing process. I'm Thomas Cage.
2: Health experts are reminding Virginians to take extra precautions with fruits and vegetables this summer. Rebecca Hughes with more.
4: A parasite known as cyclospora is being linked to illnesses in multiple states, with fresh produce such as basil, berries, and salad greens among foods associated with past outbreaks. Officials say the parasite can cause severe diarrhea and other digestive symptoms. Experts tell WSAV the best defense is proper food safety. That includes washing hands with soap and water, cleaning produce before you eat it, and avoiding cross-contamination in the kitchen. Health officials say there's no need to avoid fresh fruits and vegetables, but they do recommend taking extra time to wash and prepare them safely. I'm Rebecca Hughes.
2: Governor Spansberger says the state's general fund revenues are in a surplus. Spansberger announced the surplus for a full fiscal year stands at more than $936 million. She adds the state's revenue has grown nearly 7% in the past year and has been fueled by individual income tax and sales tax. I'm Katie Gray.
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